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0: y'all? 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Shout-outs to the Flipmo Squad. Shout-outs to the Outsiders. You already know Brick City, baby. This is how we do it. Shouts-out to my man, DJ Fab. 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You already know, man. 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

0: say, bring your black ass here and clean up this shit for me. I say, boss man. He say, yes. I say, it's work, I come to work, you know, but mind how you talk to me. And then Two Bone come out.
1: Yeah.

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In St. Kitts, I beat police. 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They say,

Amianka, Nasra, Ibnaye, Anka Fangan, Akadi Kodju, Abiseka Bonya, Kakoro Yaye, Ambina Muleke.

0: 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B, E, R, U, S, H, K, A.
1: More marvelous even than radio is television. Who knows what the future may bring? It's possible that some clever scientist will invent an apparatus which will enable us to read other people's thoughts. Should that happen, some people might feel quite uncomfortable.

Ship pulled in to the harbor. I said, run, run, run to my arms, to my arms. Yeah. But Johnny, I've been waiting so long, so long to come down. I know, I know.

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Big up the crew, man.

0: just have to tell you this is sheer fiction.
1: The report that I have received...
0: This is the people's money. Obviously, I'm not going to comment on all particulars.
1: Much greater than I
0: didn't say that. That's right.
1: We face a massive crisis.
0: That's right.
1: Unless action is taken, both administrative and...
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1: In the beginning was the word, and the word was the groove. Find the rhythm, find salvation. Deeper than religion, deeper than religion. The beats.

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Is it love or is it hate? The plastic congratulations, diplomas and swallowing illusions, the plastic rhetoric infecting.

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0: death as a card in the deck to be played when there are no other cards left. I'll slip into the ocean unnoticed and notify no one on no notarized form. Enter slow on a hot summer morning, like that one-legged locksmith in Coleraine. But I'll hold my own death as a card in the deck to be played when there are no other cards left. As time drags on and I thin and whiten and my beard grows long, I might look like Walt Whitman, all sunken-eyed and dry and without pigment. But I wanna be spry as a newborn kitten, and I'll hold my own death as a card in the deck to be played when there are no other cards left. I wanna open like the bay does to the ocean, with an equal portion of every emotion, or soldier forward and be hard as a flat board, with the heart of an approaching asteroid. Let go and ride like a cat's toy in a dryer, stay true to my matter like a brick in fire, wrapped in my long years like a spool of wire, unspoiled by the foils of fame and desire. So I'll hold my own death as a card in the deck to be played when there are no other cards left. Hold my own death as a card in the deck.
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One month, the seventh doctor said you were born for good luck, and that you see, I got $700.

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We use the moonlight and the dark as a weapon. Our hearts made of glass, tell me what do you see? A hard skylark in our fantasy. 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

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Don't believe the hype unless it's knocking at your door, son. 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Nurture what you like and be careful what you wish for, and recycle what you won't miss. 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I gotta

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Oh, biggity backgammon while I'm singing the fat anthem. The mood defines, got the patterns that'll dance around your mind to make it twist. 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